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3: Hey, Tim.
2: From Ontario.
3: From Ontario?
2: Hey. Ontario, yeah. I listen to you guys through the internet on my tuner app, it's called.
3: Well, thanks a lot for listening, Tim. What's your thing in Ontario you do?
2: I work for a warehouse company, and I'm into the building maintenance of their warehouses.
3: Yeah, I'm a fridge tech by trade, and Sherry's a failed lawyer, failed nurse, failed accountant.
4: You can't just say jobs I've never done and say failed.
3: Well, if you tried, I know you'd fail.
4: Okay, great.
2: Hey, while I'm calling, I'm going to tell you what I will never retire from, and that is fishing. I enjoy it so
3: really?
2: Much. Being on the water when the sun's coming up, it's so peaceful, so quiet, and I just enjoy it.
3: I love fishing, but I can't get past the stink of fish.
2: Okay, yeah, you got a point there. But, you know, when the fish is done and you eat it, it's just delicious.
4: Well,
2: if you cook it properly.
4: And on the other hand, Woody, you've never caught a cow with a cast either. So there is pros and cons, you know.
2: Exactly.
3: I'll tell you what. Yeah. Moose hunting would be a hell of a lot more competitive if we did it with a rod and a reel.
2: No kidding.
3: I got one!

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1: It's Trent.
2: Trent, what's going on?
1: Well, when it comes to Marketplace and the commandments there, it's like, thou shalt not deal down on the price, agree to pick it up and get address, and then message and cancel.
3: Okay, thou shalt not.
2: Yes.
3: Cancel on thine appointments.
1: That's right. You make a deal, like, is a person's word not worth anything anymore?
2: Oh, it's so true. And, like, somebody shows up. You said you were coming to pick up so-and-so for $40. You come here, and then you offer me $30? No.
3: Yeah. I one time bought a couch, a beautiful couch. It was a leather couch. And I was so excited, and I got it for $1,500. And as I'm driving there, they said, I'd like $2,000 now. And I'm like, no, we agreed on $1,500. They had been asking $1,700. I said, would you take $1,500? They said, yes. I said, I will come and pick up the couch right now. They said, yes. I'm driving there and they said $2,000. I'm like, $2,000 what? Are you talking to somebody else? We agreed on $1,500. No, now I want $2,000. Speaking of hostage taking.
1: Yeah.
2: I am the couch captain now.
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4: Dr. Penfield, smell burnt toast.
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2: Burnt popcorn, reheated lobster, unsalted butter.
3: Am I smelling burnt toast?
2: Okay.
3: Am I missing part of this conversation? What is this list?
2: Okay, food sins, people's pet peeves surrounding food. I'm sure, you know, coming up on the long weekend, Thanksgiving, we will see some of these happening.
3: Well, Sherry, what you're talking about is unfood-givable sins.
2: Oh, yeah.

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0: okay,
2: to say.
0: Okay, stop the music then.
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1: Hi, it's Wendy.
2: Wendy, how are you?
1: I'm good. How are you?
3: Awesome. What's going on?
1: So, I was listening to you guys talk about things you'd never retire from.
2: Yeah.
1: And I've realized that I am never going to retire from trying to annoy my husband.
3: I love this.
2: That's a good pastime.
3: Love it.
2: That's more than a hobby. That's a full-time job.
1: It really is.
3: Do you like to scare your husband? Because that's what my husband does to me. He likes to go around the corner or when I'm in the shower and give me a, what are you doing? And I actually want to ship him off to Husband Island when he does that.
1: He caught on to me and I can't scare him anymore.
2: Really? Because I could be scared by myself. Unfortunately, my home has like lots of mirrors and I have many times walked around a corner and been like, who's that? And it's like, it's just me. And I'm like, no wonder I am intimidating to some people.
1: The one night when we were first dating, he was working the night shift, came home at 11 and I had a friend over and I'm like, hey, I'm going to hide in the hallway. And when he comes in and walks by, I'm going to jump out at him. And I did that. And he just goes, oh, hi, honey. That's when I quit trying with that.
2: Yeah, but he may have been calm and cool, but how's your sense of smell? He probably pooped himself a little.
1: Oh, no, trust me. I would have known. He did not.
0: How we used to unfriend people.
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2: Brooke, what's the thing you've been dragging your feet on?
3: Fall yard clean.
4: Oh, there's nothing
3: worse than needing to put all your summer things away.
4: I know.
3: And then you're doing it in the cold. Like, no thanks.
4: I oftentimes have thought to myself, if I just leave my bike laying on the front lawn, eventually it will get bored and put itself in the garage.
2: Mm.
4: And then what ends up happening is under the snow, my bike rests. It's resting there, handlebars sticking out of the snowdrift. And then everybody walks by going, you didn't put your bike away. It's laying on the ground. I'm like, yeah, I guess. But at that point, it's froze to the ground. It ain't coming out till spring.
3: Yeah, that is what I'm procrastinating right now, you guys. I'm dragging my feet on the yard clean, on the eaves clean.
4: And
3: my mom asks me to get on the roof. It's a whole big ordeal. And I don't like it.
4: Your mom makes you get on the roof?
3: Yeah, I climb the ladder, get on the roof, clean out the eaves. I'd rather do that than have her, like, standing on the ladder doing it. So.
4: Oh, yeah, yeah,
2: that's nice of you.
3: Yeah.
4: I find roofs very high.
2: You know, I think you're the only one. That's so weird.
0: This Thanksgiving,

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1: Are we ready? 335,885 meals.
2: Right on.
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1: All right, Colin, we're talking about dragging our feet on things.
2: I do drag my heels on a little bit of stuff. Like, I have a couple books that I've been, you know, meaning to get my hands into, but yeah, I just, you know, some days you just don't want to put the effort for it. I'd rather just sit and do nothing.
1: Yeah, and sometimes I feel like books are for the cold, you know, like reading is especially for the cold times.
2: Well, it's either cold or like summertime when you're camping, and so we're in this like, right, with a drink in hand. So you're in this like middle ground of like,
1: Yeah.
3: You know what? Look at this right here. Funny you should mention, I got this book right here I've been meaning to read.
1: What? Wait.
3: For years.
1: Is that the
2: Bible?
1: You should.
3: No, it's Sea Spot Run.
1: He means to get on that. He just never has.
3: I never got to it. Yeah, no, the Bible. God, if I was to ever pick one of those up, I'd have to go to the emergency room for the burn marks.
2: Never too late.
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2: Erica, what's going on?
3: Dragging my feet.
4: Yeah,
3: so I also do not wear my glasses.
2: Oh, Woody, I called you out about that yesterday.
4: I can't, because I got like progressives, you know, like there's different layers where I'm supposed to hold my eyeballs in my face. And I'm like the kind of guy that moves a lot. And so when I'm looking at somebody, you're coming into focus, out of focus, into focus, out of focus. I start to get dizzy.
3: Yes. And I already have better than average vision for over 40.
4: Oh, yeah.
3: And I'm worried if I wear my glasses that will get worse.
2: They'll start to get lazy. Your eyes will get lazy.
4: It's a function of big glasses, of big of big optometry. They want me to wear the glasses so that I see. And so I'm in the same way. Like, I have perfect vision from afar, like from way far. Like
3: I can drive.
4: I can sort of drive. I can read a very small print, Times Romans 12, like 2 miles away, but
2: why do I have to hand you your notes in font 18?
4: Because my arms aren't long enough to get to sit it across the room.
0: The decade that was nothing less than iconic.
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3: Really? 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
1: Catch-all,
3: you got
1: a catch-all.
2: Yeah, flat surfaces and me don't get along, and they just become the island of the lost. And so I sat down the other day, and I was like, hey, table, you and I are having a little visit. And honestly, 15 minutes is all it took.
1: Okay, see, sometimes the thing we drag our feet on really isn't so insurmountable.
2: And I was like, okay, cool, we don't have to eat on the couch anymore, you guys. We actually have a table.
3: That happens in islands.
1: Mm-hmm.
3: When I have an island in any place, it always has everything on it.
1: Yeah.
3: Like at the cabin, we have an island, everything on it. My house in the city, I have a peninsula. It's less of an island because it's attached to a wall, but everything's on it.
1: Well, I have an archipelago in my kitchen. I was just trying to keep up. I actually don't have anything.
2: Well, lucky for you, you don't have a space collector for useless thing.
3: No. She makes her husband like go down on all fours and makes a table out of his back and puts balsamic vinegar on it in the kitchen.
1: Where am I going to put my tchotchkes? Get down there.
4: Where would you go though if you could actually go back in time?
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2: Hello.
3: How are you?
2: I'm good. And you guys, how are you?
3: Well, we're processing things adequately. Yeah. Who is this?
2: This is Trina.
3: Hey, Trina. How can we help you?
2: Oh, the hockey song you guys sang.
3: Oh, the hockey smell song. Yes.
2: Oh, yes.
3: Okay.
2: It's starting to smell like hockey.
3: Is that what it was? Yeah, yeah.
2: Love it. Even though it was kind of traumatic for me.
3: Why? Your kids stink that bad? What?
2: Well, I have two older brothers,
3: right.
2: Clinton and Jason. And when we were growing up, they both played hockey and they smelled terrible.
3: Right.
2: And they thought it was a good time to have one of them hold me down and the other to put their hockey gloves over my nose.
4: No.
3: Not nice.
4: No.
3: Not nice. But a fitting punishment for a sister.
4: Woody.
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2: Ready to dance.
1: Have fun. Let loose.

0: going on?
1: You know, you guys were asking about, you know, what I'm procrastinating about.
0: What have you been dragging your feet on?
1: What I'm procrastinating about is every year I procrastinate. And I play chicken with Mother Nature.
2: Oh.
1: Friends have been posting about, you know, snow in Alberta and all that sort of stuff. And I'm just like, okay, fine. There's going to be a warm day this week. We'll put away the, you know, the patio furniture and put away all the cushions and that sort of stuff. I always think, oh, there's going to be a few more warm days I can sit outside.
0: That's a good point. So, you've been dragging your feet on putting away the outside stuff. Because what if this next weekend is 35?
2: It does always happen. There's that day where it's beautiful and the leaves are beautiful and they haven't all thwumped off the trees yet onto the ground.
1: Yeah.
2: And it's sunny and you're like, I'm going to sit on my kitchen chair on my deck.
0: Yeah, I've got to
1: do it because I don't want to put them away wet. Because you know what happens when you put things away wet?
2: Depends how hard you rode that chair.
1: That's right.
0: Weird. So weird.
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2: Hey, it's your favorite princess warrior.
3: Diane. Warrior princess with the pumpkin spice action. It's fall. I'm assuming she doesn't have, like, long, tall warrior princess boots. Is there, like, an UGG for fall?
4: Oh, yeah, that's nice.
2: Yeah, nice and warm and fuzzy.
3: Yes, nice and warm and fuzzy is how I have you in my phone.
4: Okay, with your...
3: That's your contact number.
4: Your plaid shacket of steel. What's happening today?
2: So I've been dragging my feet on a couple things in my life.
3: Yeah, yeah.
2: Never going on a blind date again, or maybe I'm ready to go on another blind date again.
3: Oh,
4: I see.
3: You've drug your feet on the blind dates, and now you're thinking, okay, I'll do it again.
4: Wow.
3: Okay, so you're on a blind date. When you walk in the store, or you walk in the coffee shop, or you walk in the restaurant, or you walk in the, you know, the WHL game, or wherever you're going to meet this blind date, how do you know the person's the blind date person?
2: Well, I hope you have some sort of, like, hey, I'll be wearing this, or I'll be sitting here, and you hope that they don't give you, like, wrong information.
3: Well, I always thought it would be like when you go to the airport, and there's somebody waiting for somebody, and they've got a sign. It's like, Mr. Stevens, I'm your ride.
2: That would be amazing.
4: Well, and then you get...
2: My blind date was holding up a sign that says, I'm your ride.
4: That's funny.
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0: 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It's my life. More than four decades later, they're still proving you can live on a prayer. 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
1: A lot of new artists have cited me as an influence.
0: Few artists were bigger in the 80s. Number one singles, multi-platinum albums, and one of the decade's most recognizable voices.
1: Come to a point now where people are rediscovering, or could rediscover, the stuff that passed them by in the first time, or they were too young to.
0: Singer, songwriter, drummer, and producer, working with some of the biggest names in music.
1: I used to say that I was a drummer that sings. You know, I think that I'm a singer that drums now.
0: A multi-award-winning member of the Rock and Roll Hall of Fame with an unmistakable sound that helped define an era.
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0: 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A little folk, a little rock, a lot of great songs.
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0: From Simon and Garfunkel to a solo career that never missed a beat. A little folk, a little rock, a lot of great songs.
1: Pretty much what if I thought a song was really good and I liked it, so did everybody else.
0: Smart lyrics, catchy melodies, and a way to make it all look easy.
1: Somehow, when the sound seems to be correct in my imagination, the story can begin.
0: Happy birthday, Paul Simon.
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0: Okay. Paul, Simon, which one? No, Paul, stand up. Oh, you are already standing. Sorry. Garfunkel's so tall beside you. It's Paul Simon. Stand up, Paul. It's your birthday.
1: Oh, I love Paul Simon.
0: Who doesn't love, I know who doesn't love Paul Simon. Art Garfunkel.
1: Awkward.
0: That's what happens with partnerships. Take note.
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0: Tom Cochran, Amanda Marshall, November 7th. Sherry, that's actually coming up pretty quick at Temple Gardens.
1: You know, post-Thanksgiving, heading into the second half of fall, I think we should celebrate Woody with some fall would-you-rather questions.
0: Oh, yeah. Here's the would-you-rather music. And the would-you-rather dancers.
1: No one can see them but us. That's the scary part.
0: And they're only in my head. All right, hit me.
1: Woody, would you rather enjoy a spiked hot chocolate or a spiked cider?
0: I'd enjoy them both together.
1: I don't know.
0: In sort of a cider smoothie.
1: It's a cider hot chocolate swamp water.
0: All right, Sherry, I've got a Sherry and Woody, would you rather?
1: Okay.
0: Sherry, would you rather rake leaves for an eternity?
1: What?
0: Or shovel snow for an eternity?
1: Oh, that one's easy. Have you noticed that no one ever has a heart attack raking leaves?
0: No,
1: there's something
0: they
1: about
0: don't.
1: Shoveling snow that nature is trying to kill us.
0: Yeah, no, it's too Hallmark. you can't rake leaves and have a heart attack.
1: And Woody, finally, one last fall would you rather question for you.
0: All right.
1: Would you rather work as a human scarecrow for 5 days?
0: Okay.
1: Or eat one seagull.
0: What? No, clearly I'm going to go with scarecrow.
1: Oh, really?
0: Because I don't have much of a brain already.
1: There it is.
0: It's pretty eroded. It's pretty eroded.
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0: 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It's now time for Sherry and Woody's morning announcements.
1: Hopefully our farming friends who are still trying to wrap up harvest had a productive Turkey Day weekend. Brian Andrew grows just north of Craven.
2: In our area, I would say this week got most people done. So there is a few people left, probably rushing, but I would say the most people in our area are finished.
1: And if any farmers still do have crops out in the field, Mother Nature's on your side. Looks like we could be 20 degrees again this weekend.
3: The Canadian Western Agribition is just around the corner. The 55th annual trade show runs November 23rd to 28th at the Brand Center. Tickets for Agribition and the rodeo officially go on sale today.
1: Advanced polling stations open across Alberta this morning. That's ahead of next Monday's historic referendum vote. Prime Minister Mark Carney has a message for Albertans.
4: Generations of Albertans helped build this country. It's yours. It's ours. And it's worth fighting for.
1: The ballots will have 9 questions on the Constitution and immigration, followed by whether or not Albertans want to remain in Canada or hold a second, very expensive, binding vote on quitting Confederation.
3: The Saskatchewan Rough Riders struggles continue.
1: Oh, man!
3: The Green and White have dropped their 4th straight game, falling to Montreal 44-24, and with the playoffs getting closer, Green Zone callers were frustrated.
5: The only thing hotter than the turkeys that have been cooked for Thanksgiving Monday is this pathetic hot garbage called the Saskatchewan Rough Rider team.
3: Wow. The team hopes to turn things around Saturday in a rematch with the Owls at Mosaic Stadium.
1: Quite the ending to the NFL Monday Nighter. Josh Allen, he threw for 331 yards, 2 touchdowns, as the Buffalo Bills outlasted the LA Rams 37-34. I mean, Matt Stafford looked very good as well. The Rams looked good. It all came down to a winning kick in overtime.
3: And the Regina Thunder breezed through their semifinals, the top-ranked Thunder smashing the Calgary Colts 40-10 on the weekend. That means we host the Saskatoon Hilltops for the final at Libel Field on Sunday. It's the 6th year in a row the two teams have met in the end. Our short work week weather.
1: Mamas and papas, you get back in the van, okay? Hashi, what happened to our multicolored oranges and browns? It's either green leaves or leaves in my mouth.
3: Your mouth, what?
1: They're blowing everywhere.
3: Oh, I see. Well, hey, we've got lots of sunshine this week. Double digit daytime highs, 10 today and 12 tomorrow.
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0: in the refrigerator hierarchy of the leftover court. Let it be known. Turkey is not a leftover. Turkey is a soup ingredient.
1: What is wrong with you? Why do you come spitting all kinds of lies, like,
0: turkey
1: right off the bat?
0: Is not a leftover.
1: Not only is it a leftover, it is the best leftover. I've got Carol's leftover turkey today. I've got buns. I've got cranberry sauce.
0: Oh, oh. If it pleases the leftover court, I call my number one witness. Pizza. Pizza is the ultimate leftover.
1: It's not special. Turkey is special. Turkey leftovers you have once, twice a year. Pizza can be after any drunken debauchery night.
0: Yeah, listen. Bill Cosby's favorite leftover is turkey. Why? It knocks people out. And then who knows where the pudding pop ends up.
1: Wow, Grandpa. You've been saving that joke for 10 years.
2: Sherry and Woody. Jack 90.

0: Jan Arden, December 9th. Connects us with her Christmas show she's putting on, Sherry. Jack 94.5.
1: Good morning, Sharon. What are you calling?
0: Hey, man.
2: Colin, you're always sensible. Best leftover is?
1: Ham. Ham, by far, is the most versatile leftover. You cut that up, some eggs, potatoes, you scramble that up, breakfast, boom. Egg Benedict, slice of ham in there, take care of.
2: Good point.
1: You're talking about your leftover pizza, Woody?
0: Yeah.
1: Throw some extra ham on that.
0: Bang, you're taking it up a level. I like to curry my ham.
2: Really?
1: Could do that too.
0: Yeah, I make a great curried ham.
1: If you run out of things, you could, you know, just make up some more pierogies, maybe a little fresh honey mustard sauce, another meal.
2: You know, I've been fighting for turkey as the best leftover, but you said the breakfast thing, and turkey leftovers don't really go for breakfast, do they?
0: You can't. You can't, because then you'll be asleep all day.
2: Oh, right.
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0: Right on.
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0: Roxy rolling into Tuesday. Forget
1: Roxy.
0: Yesterday was Monday. We had the day off. Jack Dunny 4-5.
2: Good morning, Sherry and Woody.
0: Hi, who's this?
2: It's Brad for calling you this morning.
0: Hey, man.
1: Okay, what is the best food left over? I say turkey dinner is by far the best leftover, but Woody disagrees.
2: It depends on what you do with the turkey. Like, if you put it in a soup, I can agree with that, but I won't eat sandwiches with it. I find it too dry after.
0: See, look it. Let the record show that I am stating for now and eternity the greatest leftover in the history of leftovers. Pizza.
2: I'm not going to disagree, actually. That's a good one as well.
0: Okay, well, what was your favorite leftover?
2: Pizza would have had to been one for sure, or lasagna.
0: Lasagna is just pizza with skinnier bread.
1: Do you guys, my husband thinks I'm crazy because I like leftover pasta cold the next day. Am I alone on that island?
0: Yeah, you're an island of weirdos.
2: I think so, you're alone on that one.
0: That's why God made microwaves. Am I wrong?
2: You're right, Woody.
1: Yeah, I think on the eighth day he made those. Yeah, that's right.
0: He did. It was the eighth day he made microwaves, and the ninth day he made those sea monkeys that you get in the back of magazines that never ever showed up, and when they did, they just were dead.
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0: Attention, everyone. It's now time for Sherry and Woody's morning announcements.
1: Parts of the province, including here in Regina, had our first taste of snow yesterday, which was not what our farmer friends needed, like Brian Andrew, just north of Craven, who says too much moisture has been a big challenge this year.
2: We were about a third done harvest in August, and then the rain came, and we got going again, you know, middle third week of September, and that was a big delay.
1: The good news is we're back into double-digit daytime highs for most of this week.
3: Looking to buy a home this fall? Well, you may have more than two houses to choose from. You can have the crooked one or that bungalow. No, now there's like at least three houses to choose from. Realtors say inventory is up slightly from what it was this time last year. New listings jumped 5% in September, with 2,182 homes hitting the market.
1: Speaking of homes, everybody's got a viral, helpful household tip they swear by, but the website Expert Home Tips tested viral cleaning tricks to see which ones worked and which didn't. Some popular tricks, including using dishwasher tablets to clean burned pans, didn't live up to the hype.
3: Speaking of not living up to the hype, it wasn't the Thanksgiving Saskatchewan Roughrider fans were hoping for as Saskatchewan lost its fourth game in a row. Montreal beat us 44-24, but QB Trevor Harris isn't giving up.
4: I know for a fact that we'll come back and fight. We have to play our best football now because there is no other option.
3: Saskatchewan now finds himself with an 8-8 record, and they could miss the playoffs. Riders will look to turn things around Saturday when they welcome the Alouettes to Regina.
1: Holy Hockey Tuesday, Batman! All 32 NHL teams are in action. The Habs host the Buffalo Sabres, the Blues visit the Red Hot Senators, and the Jets entertain the Wild. Road teams include the Canucks in New York, the Leafs in Utah, the winless Flames in Anaheim, and the Oilers in LA.
3: And the Regina Thunder steamrolled through their semifinals. The top-ranked Thunder rolled over the fourth-ranked Calgary Colts 40-10 on the weekend. That means we host the Saskatoon Hilltops for the PFC final Sunday at Libel Field. It's the sixth year in a row the two teams have met in the finale.
1: Well, our leaf blower weather.
3: I have a leaf blower and a leaf sucker, and neither of them work.
1: What?
3: They just blow the leaves everywhere. They don't blow them into a bag. They don't blow them into the neighbor's yard peacefully. They just explode the leaves everywhere.
1: Somehow you have a leaf snow globe going on in your backyard. Lots of sun this week. 10 today, 12 tomorrow, and 10 on Thursday.
0: Waking up with Sherry and Woody.
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0: Doug Henley. The boys of summer got a little shock yesterday morning. Snow cherry, but that's done. That's done for now. We won't see any snow for a few weeks. Jack 94.5.
1: Good morning, Woody.
2: Woody and Sherry. Sherry is also here.
3: Did you say and everyone?
2: Yeah, you became and everyone today, Sherry.
1: Sorry about that.
3: That's okay. No. I have
2: Who
3: a lot of personalities, so, you know.
2: Yes.
1: It's neighbor Jeff.
3: Jeff, Woody's crazy. He says pizza is a better leftover than turkey.
1: The best leftover.
2: Okay.
1: I agree. I almost agree with you, but I can't 100%. Turkey is good.
3: Okay,
1: the best cold meatloaf sandwiches the next day.
3: Oh, that's good. Okay. That is good.
2: You know, the thing about the meatloaf that a lot of people neglect is that meatloaf is basically a hamburger.
1: Mm. It is.
2: And it's a hamburger you can cut as thick as you like.
1: Yeah, you put on fresh bread, butter, a little bit of mustard, salt and pepper. That is the best sandwich. That is the best.
3: Oh, you don't do any meatloaf lube? You don't do any
2: Sherry.
3: Any mayo on there?
1: No, meatloaf lube.
2: Yeah.
3: Well, you got to

0: AC/DC with Sherry, Woody, and some road work happening today on Vic Ave from Arcola to Francis Street.
1: Can we pump the brakes on the leftovers conversation? We can argue about this for days.
0: Okay, fine.
1: But look it, look it. I got the ultimate helpful home hack.
0: A Triple H?
1: A Triple H. Home hack! We ran out of budget for sound effects. We're going to do them ourselves until the end of the fiscal quarter.
0: Okay, well, we were just talking about it in the news. Helpful household tips. Some of them go viral. What's yours?
1: Okay, so this does pertain to leftovers.
0: Oh.
1: You take all the bits, all the mushy bits of your turkey dinner, the dressing, even the cabbage salad and turnips and the turkey, and you mince it all up, a little extra gravy. Make a little extra gravy, then add some cornstarch and thicken that into a gelatinous goo, a concrete turkey base. Then you take the leftover mashed potatoes, you smear it on top, throw a little cheese on top of that, throw it into the oven at 375 for 1 hour.
0: Okay.
1: Home hack.
0: That's your home hack?
1: It's lazy man shepherd pie. It's a lazy turkey shepherd. It's a turkey. It's a lazy pie.
0: Lazy turkey pie is actually your stripper name.
2: Waking up with Sherry and Woody. 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

0: Touchdown for Dreams grants personalized dreams for women in Saskatchewan living with a life-threatening cancer diagnosis. In 2026, Touchdown for Dreams entered its 15th year, and they've celebrated by granting 15 dreams to 15 courageous women. Cameco and the Saskatchewan Roughriders also host a pink game each year. During the pink game, amazing volunteers sell pink rider gear to raise money for this program. Take note, this year's pink game is October 17th. Last year, they raised nearly $40,000, but I think we can easily beat that this year. I'm Evan Bray. Come on out to the game and look for the Cameco volunteers selling pink. I'll see you there.
1: Nothing says fall like pumpkins and poutine,
2: pierogies and meat pies,
1: squash and green beans.
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4: 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Not Matt Damon, his friend. What's his name?
5: Ben Affleck?
4: Ben Affleck. A lot of people say I look like Ben Affleck. Yes, they do.
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0: we walk into our Tuesday morning all full and confused and maybe sore from doing some yard work. Jack 94.5.
1: Sherry Woody, good morning. How are you guys?
0: We're fine. Yeah. Who's this?
1: This is Pablo calling you guys.
2: Hey, Pablo. What's going on?
1: You guys are talking about home host hacks.
0: Oh, yeah.
2: Hold on a second. Home hack.
0: Host hack.
1: Home hack.
0: If you want to clap, go ahead, but it's going to be hard with the phone in your hand. I'm just saying.
1: My little home hack is my best friend. I put his number as my work number. And so I'll cook, when I invite a date over, I'll cook her supper. I'll give you guys an example. I invited her over, made a chicken fettuccine alfredo, garlic toast, ooh, eating supper. And then all of a sudden, we turn on the Rider game. Her first reaction, oh, you watch football? I can't stand it. Boom. Right there. Home hack, full in effect. Text my buddy Tim, call me in about 5 minutes. Switch his number to my work number. Leave my phone exposed, and then out of nowhere, there's my work calling me. And I'm playing the role. Oh, really? Uh-huh. Oh, no. I'll be right down. No. Hold everything. I'll be right down. But in the other side, you're hearing my friends like, oh, you got another date there. She's not happy. Hey,
2: This is such an elaborate web, Pablo.
0: No, I love the web.
2: Hey, wow.
1: This is technology to us because we didn't have smartphones. We had to deal with all back in the day, you know, face-to-face.
0: See, my favorite part is that you leave the phone exposed and it says, Pablo's work. And he's like,
1: look at the phone, man.
0: Look at that date that doesn't like football. It's my work calling.
2: Gotta
0: me.
2: Take it.
1: But you know what the funny thing is about it? When my home hack goes in full effect, I have to play the role as well. So then there I am with her. We're both getting in our cars. She's driving away. I'm just driving around the block.
2: You commit. That's why we love you, Pablo.
3: Wake up! Waking up with Sherry and Woody.

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2: Makes you feel good. Good morning.
3: Good morning. How are you guys doing this morning?
4: We're pretty good. Who's this?
3: This is Jen.
4: What's up?
3: I'm just calling in about your guys' home hack.
4: Oh. Home hack. Sherry, do your part. Now you do it. Like we rehearsed. Oh my God. Jen, I've had such a long morning already. She is so long weekend dopey.
2: I am turkey tired, okay?
4: Just try and pay attention. Just, hey, over here where the show is happening.
2: Moving on. Please
4: no,
2: give us
4: your
2: hack. No,
4: do your part. Sorry, we planned this. We rehearsed this.
2: Home hack. You there, get see? A fast version because I dislike you.
3: I love it.
2: Sorry, Jen.
3: Yeah, my home hack, it's for freezing food. When you do the big Costco haul and you buy the family packs.
4: Oh, yeah.
3: It took me till I was like 35 to figure it out, but like the hamburger.
4: Yeah.
3: So you divide it up, put it in your freezer bags, and then you get a rolling pin and you flatten them out.
4: Wait, so they stack
2: like meat bricks.
3: Then they also thaw really quick. So if you forgot to take meat out in the morning, you can pull it out after work.
4: This is really brilliant. Oh, man, this is so brilliant.
2: You're blowing his mind.
4: Yeah, I desperately want to go buy bulk hamburger right
2: now. You want to try this so bad.
4: Try this so badly.
2: We've lost him for the rest of the show, Jen. He's mentally playing meat Tetris.
3: Oh.
0: Sherry and Woody.

0: 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It's now time for Sherry and Woody's morning announcements.
1: Let's start with what ruined my Monday. Green Zone Callers said it best.
2: Ever since the Banjo Bowl, these guys have not been playing with confidence.
3: I'm having like a reminisce of like Craig Dickinson era. Like, we got to pull it together.
4: Montreal carved us like a damn turkey.
1: Yeah, it's the fourth straight loss for the Green and White, falling 44-24 to the Montreal Alouettes. The team hopes to turn things around Saturday in a rematch with the Owls at Mosaic Stadium.
4: Well, hopefully our farming friends who are still trying to wrap up harvest had a productive Turkey Day weekend. Anybody who still has crops in the field getting some help from Mother Nature this week, we could be over 20 degrees again on the weekend.
1: The Canadian Western Agribition is just around the corner. It's the 55th annual trade show, and it runs November 23rd to 28th at the Brandt Center. Tickets for Agribition and the rodeo officially go on sale today.
4: Advanced polling stations open across Alberta later this morning ahead of next Monday's historic referendum vote. Prime Minister Mark Carney has a message for them.
5: Generations of Albertans helped build this country. It's yours. It's ours. And it's worth fighting for.
4: There's like 10 questions total on the ballot. There's a bunch on immigration and the Constitution, followed by the final question, should Alberta remain in Canada or hold a second binding vote on quitting Confederation?
1: Should Alberta pay attention to what's been happening in Quebec for the last 100 years and realize they can't actually legally separate from Canada, so they should stop wasting everyone's time? Quite an ending. The NFL Monday Nighter Josh Allen threw for 331 yards and two touchdowns as the Buffalo Bills outlasted your LA Rams, Sherry, with a 37-34 victory. The Rams are better than their record.
4: Absolutely. They could have won that game.
1: It all came down to a winning kick in overtime.
4: And our Regina Thunder smashed the Calgary Colts 40-10 on the weekend. That means we host the Saskatoon Hilltops for the final at Libel Field on Sunday. 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
1: It can rain dolphins and snow frozen locusts. I won't care. If I win $85 million, I'm moving with Elon Musk to Mars.
4: Well, we've got sun this week for everybody else. 10 today and 12 tomorrow.
0: From Simon and Garfunkel to a solo career that never missed a beat. And here's to you, Mrs. Robinson. A little folk, a little rock. A lot of great songs.
6: Pretty much what if I thought a song was really good and I liked it, so did everybody else.
0: Smart lyrics, catchy melodies, and a way to make it all look easy.
6: Somehow, when the sound seems to be correct in my imagination, the story can begin.
0: Birthday, Paul Simon.
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0: of my favorites, Paul Simon. It's his birthday today. Jack 94.5.
1: Hi, this is Danita again. How are you guys?
0: Oh, I Danita to hear from you.
1: Oh, that's good.
2: How many times can he make that joke, Danita?
0: I've never said that before when I've talked to Danita.
2: Okay, what are you calling about?
1: I'm calling about home hacks and things that I like to do around my house.
0: Oh, yes.
1: And I'm a
0: home hack.
1: Fairly new owner of a Dyson vacuum cleaner.
0: Oh, the ones that go on the wall?
2: Fancy.
1: Yeah.
0: I asked for one of those for Christmas because I wanted it so bad because they're not inexpensive.
1: I know.
0: But they work so good. Oh, they're just a gem.
1: You know what I like about it?
2: Mm.
1: Is if there's something on the floor, like a little bit extra, it revs up.
0: Yeah, it does. It knows. It knows when it's under distress. It's got like an automatic transmission.
1: It's like, vroom. I'm like, oh, yeah.
0: Yeah, yeah.
1: Go.
2: You can downshift your Dyson. I love it.
1: We've used it twice already this morning.
0: Isn't it the case, though?
2: Because
0: it's so easy. It's so easy, Sherry. You just pull off the wall and you use it. I also, when I'm mad at my dog, I chase my dog with it.
2: What is wrong with you?
0: Because he's terrified of it.
1: Our dog, it doesn't matter to her. She's so used to it.
0: Oh, well, if you suck her butt a couple times with it. Like, I don't mean like the actual butthole. I mean like this, the hips.
2: We actually didn't need the clarification.
1: Yeah.
2: Bad either way.
1: You're gonna suck today, Woody.
2: God. Sherry and Woody.

0: So good. Bad to the bone. God, it's Starfleet. I don't want to be that guy.
1: Don't be that guy.
0: Don't be the guy. Don't be the, is it cold enough for you guy? Is it hot enough for you guy? It's dark late, dark early guy. Don't be that guy.
1: You're that guy. Over the weekend, I was doing the, you know, upstairs, downstairs swap.
0: Putting your underwear on your head and wearing your shirt around like it's a dress.
1: I meant the mitts and the toques and all that stuff comes up from the basement.
0: Yeah. You put the basement closet in the hall closet. You put the hall closet in the basement. Yeah, I got that.
1: In my travels around my home, I found my wedding dress, and I realized that after I got married on the beach, whenever that was, 13 or so years ago.
0: A thousand years ago.
1: I never washed my wedding dress. I just zipped it back up in its bag and put it in the back of the closet.
0: That's some mold?
1: Yeah, it was a little black in there in some spots. But let me just tell you, I am breaking up with dry cleaning only.
2: I don't understand. Things were going so great. What happened? Something must have happened.
3: It's not you. It's me.
1: Threw her in the washing machine. My wedding dress in the washing machine on gentle. It was fine. Came out clean. Boom. Breaking up with hand wash. Pfft, get a life.
0: I've never read a tag on a piece of clothing in my life.
1: I knew you hadn't.
0: I know there's all these symbols on there that you like instructions.
1: Yep.
0: Everything goes in one bucket, red t-shirts included. A lot of my clothes are pink. I won't lie.
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0: It's Donna calling. How are you today?
1: Hey, we're good. Donna, what's going on?
0: Well, you know, I just wanted to call in and tell you about the one thing I'm over with and I'm dumping forever.
1: Okay. All right. What is it?
0: Bras. I'm done with them. I'm. You know what? People can make the most gorgeous bras, beautiful bras. They're not comfortable. I don't care what anyone says. And I'm sick of wearing them.
1: Well.
2: Okay. All right. I like this.
1: Can I ask a personal question?
2: No.
0: Absolutely.
1: Okay. So then are you busty?
0: You know, I'm a handful.
2: Wait, whose hands?
1: I have pretty big hands.
0: Well, that's open for interpretation, I guess.
2: They make so many, like, non-bra bras now. The ones that don't have the angry wire, you know?
0: No, it doesn't matter. I just feel like they never should have been meant to be, like, held in tightly or even untightly. Like, so what I wear now is I wear tank tops. I buy tank tops with, like, the built-in kind of fake bra because it's not really a bra because it really doesn't give you support.
1: So
0: and I figure at my age, who cares if they, like, hang down a little? I don't care anymore. I'm not trying to, like, you know, show off for anybody. Who cares?
1: I'm not commenting anymore.
2: Now you're not commenting.
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1: Hopefully our farming friends who are still trying to wrap up harvest had a productive Turkey Day weekend. 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
2: In our area, I would say this week got most people done. So there's a few people left probably rushing, but I would say the most people in our area are finished.
1: And if any farmers still do have crops out in the field, Mother Nature's on your side. Looks like we could be 20 degrees again this weekend.
3: The Canadian Western Agribition is just around the corner. The 55th annual trade show runs November 23rd to 28th at the Brands Center. Tickets for Agribition and the rodeo officially go on sale today.
1: Advanced polling stations open across Alberta this morning. That's ahead of next Monday's historic referendum vote. Prime Minister Mark Carney has a message for Albertans.
4: Generations of Albertans helped build this country. It's yours. It's ours. And it's worth fighting for.
1: The ballots will have 9 questions on the Constitution and immigration, followed by whether or not Albertans want to remain in Canada or hold a second, very expensive, binding vote on quitting Confederation.
3: The Saskatchewan Rough Riders struggles continue.
1: Oh, man!
3: The Green and White have dropped their 4th straight game, falling to Montreal 44-24, and with the playoffs getting closer, Green Zone callers were frustrated.
5: The only thing hotter than the turkeys that have been cooked for Thanksgiving Monday is this pathetic hot garbage called the Saskatchewan Rough Rider team.
3: Wow. The team hopes to turn things around Saturday in a rematch with the Owls at Mosaic Stadium.
1: Quite the ending to the NFL Monday Nighter. Josh Allen, he threw for 331 yards, 2 touchdowns, as the Buffalo Bills outlasted the LA Rams 37-34. I mean, Matt Stafford looked very good as well. The Rams looked good. It all came down to a winning kick in overtime.
3: And the Regina Thunder breeze through their semifinals. The top-ranked Thunder smashing the Calgary Colts 40-10 on the weekend. That means we host the Saskatoon Hilltops for the final at Libel Field on Sunday. It's the 6th year in a row the two teams have met in the end.
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3: Our short work week weather.
1: Mamas and papas, you get back in the van, okay? Hashi, what happened to our multicolored oranges and browns? It's either green leaves or leaves in my mouth.
3: In your mouth? What?
1: They're blowing everywhere.
3: Oh, I see. Well, hey, we've got lots of sunshine this week. Double-digit daytime highs, 10 today and 12 tomorrow.
1: 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We're sitting at 1 degree.
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1: It's Dana from Roblin.
0: How's everything in Roblin, Dana?
1: It's okay, I guess. It kind of rained a little bit, but now the sun's shining again, so it's okay.
0: Great, thank you. That's really important. The weather in Roblin, Manitoba really
2: this
0: influences...
2: has been the weather.
1: You asked.
0: I was trying to make
2: very
0: small
2: true.
0: Talk.
2: Very true.
0: That's one thing I dump. There's one thing I'm going to start dumping is small talk.
2: What, really?
0: Small talk's dumb.
1: I want to dump quitting drinking.
0: Okay, wait.
2: Wait, what?
0: You want to dump quitting drinking, so then you want to...
1: No, I want to dump quitting drinking.
0: Okay, there's a lot of double negatives here. Sorry. You want to dump...
1: Everybody keeps saying, well, you should quit drinking. Well, I've been trying that, so I'm not going to quit.
0: You're going to quit drinking.
1: I'm going to quit drinking.
0: So you're going to start drinking.
1: I'm going to continue
2: drinking. Keep drinking.
0: I never thought you'd stopped.
1: Well, sometimes, like, you know, when I'm sleeping.
2: Okay, so Dana from Roblin is saying no to Sober October and yes to Bender till December.

0: The breakup song was Sherry and Woody, and anybody who headed north out of town this long weekend may have noticed construction is officially complete on the Albert Street North overpass, finally.
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2: Hi, this is Bree, and I can tell you what I'm dumping.
1: Oh, okay, Bree. Wow. Right to it.
0: Yes.
1: Are you dumping small talk and pleasantries and saying hello?
2: Oh, how are you today?
1: Oh, we're fine.
0: Yeah, you're right. Skip it. Go on.
2: I'm dumping step trackers.
1: The number of steps.
0: Yeah.
1: Okay, same with my Apple Watch. Mm-hmm. I keep track of my standing hours, my movement hours, my exercise moments, and, you know, I'm over it.
2: It's just, it's a lot of pressure. Pressure, like false pressure that you don't need. We got pressure in every other place in our lives. We don't need our phones or our watches being like, hey, you haven't got off your butt today.
0: That number, that 10,000 steps a day, I heard that's fake. I don't think that's real.
2: I heard that the Japanese character for 10,000 is similar to looking like a dude walking, and that's where people get that from. I don't know if that's true, but I'll
1: really
2: just my lifestyle. I can't do 10,000 a day.
1: My watch will like buzz my arm and say, "You almost made it. Stand up and walk around, lard ass."
0: What? Did you add the lard ass part?
2: Hey, if you don't get that little, like, on my phone, it's a little red heart. If I don't make the circle all the way around the heart, I feel like a failure. And I don't need to go to bed every night feeling like a failure. I mean, the fact that I got out of bed, success.
0: Your guys' electronics are dumb. Mine just sends me DoorDash coupons.
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0: Jeff Leffert, Sherry, and Woody, Jack 94.5. Good morning.
1: Hi, how's it going this morning? It's Jade calling.
0: Jade?
2: Hey.
0: Well,
2: yeah.
0: It's going well. Not really like well.
2: What's up, Jade?
1: I'm just calling to tell you what I'm ready to dump.
0: Okay.
1: I am ready to dump driving mean teenagers to school in the morning. My own mean teenagers.
2: I was going to say, are they yours or are you a school bus driver?
1: It's my very own meanager.
2: Oh, meanager.
0: Meanager. That is good. TM. I'm stealing that.
2: TM.
0: Meanager. Yeah, they meanager. Do get, they are very mean. Considering, like, I never got rides to school. I had to ride the bus until I got my car. And then I was able to drive myself. But, like, my parents never drove me anywhere.
1: We had to ride the bus, and we didn't have an app that told us when it was going to be there within the minute.
0: Wow.
1: We just guess.
0: So, they have that?
2: What kind of mean are your teenagers? Like, are they mean, like they make you feel stupid because you don't say cool stuff? Are they mean, like, just don't even talk to me because I'm too tired? What's the deal?
1: Mean as in everything you do is the lamest.
0: Well, the thing I find remarkable is we, whether by accident or on purpose, we make these things. Then we...
2: Kids, you mean?
0: Yeah, yeah.
2: Okay, good.
0: Yeah, and then these kids, then you grow them in you. They're a part of us. We nurse them through stupidity. We teach them to walk. We give them their words.
1: Wipe their bums.
0: We wipe their bums.
2: So many bums.
0: Lots of bums. And we do all the things. And then all of a sudden, after about 15 years, they think we're stupid.
1: Yep. I read that that's an evolutionary thing to get them to leave home. They have to think their parents are the most stupidest creatures to live.
0: Oh.
1: So they got to get away.
2: Oh, my God. That's really smart.
0: That's really intelligent.
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2: Parts of the province, including here in Regina, had our first taste of snow yesterday, which was not what our farmer friends needed. Like Brian Andrew, just north of Craven, who says too much moisture has been a big challenge this year.
3: We were about a third done harvest in August, and then the rain came and we got going again, you know, middle third week of September, and that was a big delay.
2: The good news is we're back into double-digit daytime highs for most of this week.
4: Looking to buy a home this fall? Well, you may have more than two houses to choose from. You can have the crooked one or that bungalow. No, now there's like at least three houses to choose from. Realtors say inventory is up slightly from what it was this time last year. New listings jumped 5% in September, with 2,182 homes hitting the market.
2: Speaking of homes, everybody's got a viral, helpful household tip they swear by, but the website Expert Home Tips tested viral cleaning tricks to see which ones worked and which didn't. Some popular tricks, including using dishwasher tablets to clean burned pans, didn't live up to the hype.
4: Speaking of not living up to the hype, it wasn't the Thanksgiving Saskatchewan Roughrider fans were hoping for as Saskatchewan lost its fourth game in a row. Montreal beat us 44-24, but QB Trevor Harris isn't giving up.
5: I know for a fact that we'll come back and fight. We have to play our best football now because there is no other option.
4: Saskatchewan now finds himself with an 8-8 record, and they could miss the playoffs. Riders will look to turn things around Saturday when they welcome the Alouettes to Regina.
2: Holy Hockey Tuesday, Batman! All 32 NHL teams are in action. The Habs host the Buffalo Sabres, the Blues visit the Red Hot Senators, and the Jets entertain the Wild. Road teams include the Canucks in New York, the Leafs in Utah, the winless Flames in Anaheim, and the Oilers in LA.
4: And the Regina Thunder steamrolled through their semifinals. The top-ranked Thunder rolled over the fourth-ranked Calgary Colts 40-10 on the weekend. That means we host the Saskatoon Hilltops for the PFC final Sunday at Libel Field. It's the sixth year in a row the two teams have met in the finale.
2: Well, our leaf blower weather.
4: I have a leaf blower and a leaf sucker, and neither of them work.
2: What?
4: They just blow the leaves everywhere. They don't blow them into a bag. They don't blow them into the neighbor's yard peacefully. They just explode the leaves everywhere.
2: Somehow you have a leaf snow globe going on in your backyard. Lots of sun this week. 10 today, 12 tomorrow, and 10 on Thursday.
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1: Morning, it's Rhea.
0: Hey, Rhea, what's going on?
1: I am just calling to weigh in about the thing that I am ready to dump.
0: Okay.
2: Dump it.
1: It is voicemail. Hmm? The most useless feature of my phone.
0: I don't have one.
2: You've never had one.
0: I've dumped it years ago. If you can't text me or email me, then you don't know me. And I don't need to hear an email voicemail from you.
1: Yeah. The only voicemails I ever get are like those stupid promotional offers of like, I either want something or I'm going to jail.
2: Okay, do you have like a funny voicemail message, or is it just pretty straightforward? Like, this is Rhea, leave a message.
1: I don't even have my name. I think it just says like my phone number and to leave a message. But back in like university when voicemail was like kind of cool,
0: right?
1: I used to have a greeting that said, I'm making some minor changes in my life right now, so if you leave a message and I don't get back to you, you're one of them.
0: Wow. That's dandy.
2: Wow.
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0: Smith, the sweet emotion, and as my father-in-law always said, the smell of money, Sherry. It's here. It's that time of the year, Sherry. Canadian Western Agribition gearing up.
1: We're a month away.
0: Number 55, Sean. What are you? The head cowboy? What do they call you? What is your official title?
2: Yeah.
3: Depends on who you ask, but the official title is CEO of Agribition.
0: CEO of Agribition. It's been going on. Now, you've been the official dude for quite a few years now, haven't you?
3: Yeah, going on my fifth show, so it's we've had a lot of ups and downs and a lot of fun along the way, so happy to be back.
2: And actually, it's like a Russian doll. Every year, you get a bigger cowboy hat over last year's cowboy hat, so it's huge.
0: Yeah, when he took his cowboy hat off to put on the headset to hear you, Sherry, he had to take off five cowboy hats. And finally, there's just one of the little fezzes. It goes, it's like a big cat. It's all the way down.
2: Yeah,
0: pretty impressive trick you got there.
3: Yeah, no, we've got a lot of tricks up our hats, so...
2: None of that is true, but what is true is we've got classic Agribition this year. What can people look forward to?
3: Yeah, you know, this is our 55th year, so we're looking to have a little bit of fun. For 55 years, Agribition has brought people together. You know, there's people who have lifelong friends that only see each other in November at Agribition, so looking forward to more of that. But, you know, we've got a Crowns and Couture event this year. It's a Wednesday event. You know, it's a bit of a fashion show that, you know, it's more tailored to the ladies. It's a big pink event, but again, we're not discriminating against the men that want to come. But for $60, you know, you get to come to the fashion show, you get gate admission. It's also free rodeo that night. So for $60, you get a lot of entertainment.
0: November 23rd to 28th, the Brandt Center. 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
3: Yeah, today at 10 o'clock at agribition.com.
2: Well, yeehaw. Sean, thanks for coming in today.
3: Thank you guys so much.
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0: love Sister Christian, Night Ranger with Sherry and Woody. 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
1: Hey, who's this?
2: Good morning, Sherry and Woody. It's Colin.
1: Hey, man.
0: Colin, you're always sensible. Best leftover is?
2: Ham. Ham, by far, is the most versatile leftover. Mm. You cut that up, some eggs, potatoes, you scramble that up, breakfast, boom. Egg Benedict, slice the ham in there, take care of.
0: Good point.
2: You're talking about your leftover pizza, Woody?
1: Yeah.
2: Throw some extra ham on that.
1: Bang, you're taking it up a level. I like to curry my ham.
0: Really?
2: Could do that too.
1: Yeah, I make a great curried ham.
2: If you run out of things, you could, you know, just make up some more pierogies, maybe a little fresh honey mustard sauce, another meal.
0: You know, I've been fighting for turkey as the best leftover, but you said the breakfast thing, and turkey leftovers don't really go for breakfast, do they?
1: You can't. You can't, because then you'll be asleep all day.
0: Oh, right.
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3: Let's start with what ruined my Monday.
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3: pride. What the? 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
5: Ever since the Banjo Bowl, these guys have not been playing with confidence.
6: I'm having like a reminisce of like Craig Dickinson era. Like, we got to pull it together.
7: Montreal carved us like a damn turkey.
3: Yeah, it's the fourth straight loss for the Green and White, falling 44-24 to the Montreal Alouettes. The team hopes to turn things around Saturday in a rematch with the Owls at Mosaic Stadium.
7: Well, hopefully our farming friends who are still trying to wrap up harvest had a productive Turkey Day weekend. Anybody who still has crops in the field getting some help from Mother Nature this week, we could be over 20 degrees again on the weekend.
3: The Canadian Western Agribition is just around the corner. It's the 55th annual trade show, and it runs November 23rd to 28th at the Brandt Center. Tickets for Agribition and the rodeo officially go on sale today.
7: Advanced polling stations open across Alberta later this morning ahead of next Monday's historic referendum vote. Prime Minister Mark Carney has a message for them.
8: Generations of Albertans helped build this country. It's yours. It's ours. And it's worth fighting for.
7: There's like 10 questions total on the ballot. There's a bunch on immigration and the Constitution, followed by the final question, should Alberta remain in Canada or hold a second binding vote on quitting Confederation?
3: Should Alberta pay attention to what's been happening in Quebec for the last 100 years and realize they can't actually legally separate from Canada, so they should stop wasting everyone's time? Quite an ending. The NFL Monday Nighter Josh Allen threw for 331 yards and two touchdowns as the Buffalo Bills outlasted your LA Rams, Sherry, with a 37-34 victory. The Rams are better than their record.
7: Absolutely. They could have won that game.
3: It all came down to a winning kick in overtime.
7: And our Regina Thunder smashed the Calgary Colts 40-10 on the weekend. That means we host the Saskatoon Hilltops for the final at Libel Field on Sunday. 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
3: It can rain dolphins and snow frozen locusts. I won't care. If I win $85 million, I'm moving with Elon Musk to Mars.
7: Well, we've got sun this week for everybody else. 10 today and 12 tomorrow.
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0: news. We hooked on a feeling of eating too much. I need a couple days of no food, Sherry. Jack 94.5.
1: Good morning, Woody.
0: Woody and Sherry. Sherry is also here.
2: Did you say and everyone?
0: Yeah, you became and everyone today, Sherry.
1: Sorry about that.
2: That's okay. No. I have a lot of personalities, so, you know.
0: Yes.
1: It's neighbor Jeff.
2: Jeff, Woody's crazy. He says pizza is a better leftover than turkey.
1: The best leftover.
0: Okay.
1: I agree. I almost agree with you, but I can't 100%. Turkey is good.
2: Okay.
1: The best cold meatloaf sandwiches the next day.
2: Oh, that's good. Okay. That is good.
0: You know, the thing about the meatloaf that a lot of people neglect is that meatloaf is basically a hamburger.
1: It is.
0: And it's a hamburger you can cut as thick as you like.
1: Yep. You put on fresh bread, butter, a little bit of mustard, salt and pepper. That is the best sandwich. That is the best.
2: Oh, you don't do any meatloaf lube? You don't do any
0: Sherry.
2: Any mayo on there?
1: No, meatloaf lube.
0: Yeah.
2: Well, you got to have a little something.
0: If you're lubing, if you're using mayonnaise for lube.
2: We have to wash the bedding again.
1: What you do is your own business.
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0: Our coworker and good buddy Brian Adams with Sherry and Woody.
1: And some road work happening today on Vic Ave from Arcola to Francis Street.
0: Can we pump the brakes on the leftovers conversation? We can argue about this for days.
1: Okay, fine.
0: But look it, look it. I got the ultimate helpful home hack.
1: A Triple H?
0: A Triple H. Home hack. We ran out of budget for sound effects. So we're going to...
1: Home hack.
0: We're going to do them ourselves until the end of the fiscal quarter.
1: Okay, well, we were just talking about it in the news. Helpful household tips. Some of them go viral. What's yours?
0: Okay, so this does pertain to leftovers.
1: Oh.
0: You take all the bits, all the mushy bits of your turkey dinner, the dressing, even the cabbage salad and turnips and the turkey, and you mince it all up, a little extra gravy. Make a little extra gravy, then add some cornstarch and thicken that into a gelatinous goo, a concrete turkey base. Then you take the leftover mashed potatoes, you smear it on top. Throw a little cheese on top of that. Throw it into the oven at 375 for 1 hour.
1: Okay.
0: Home hack.
1: That's your home hack?
0: It's lazy man shepherd pie. It's a lazy turkey shepherd. It's a turkey. It's a lazy pie.
1: Lazy turkey pie is actually your stripper name.
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0: this town on a Tuesday. Don't forget,
1: we already kind of slept through Monday yesterday, Sherry. Hey, who's this?
2: This is Pablo calling you guys.
3: Hey, Pablo, what's going on?
2: You guys are talking about home host hacks.
1: Oh, yeah.
3: Hold on a second. Home hack.
1: Host hack.
2: Home hack.
1: If you want to clap, go ahead, but it's going to be hard with the phone in your hand. I'm just saying.
2: My little home hack is my best friend. I put his number as my work number. And so I'll cook, when I invite a date over, I'll cook her supper. I'll give you guys an example. I invited her over, made a chicken fettuccine alfredo, garlic toast, ooh, eating supper. And then all of a sudden, we turn on the Rider game. Her first reaction, oh, you watch football? I can't stand it. Boom. Right there, home hack, full in effect. Text my buddy Tim, call me in about 5 minutes. Switch his number to my work number, leave my phone exposed, and then out of nowhere, there's my work calling me. And I'm playing the role. Oh, really? Uh-huh. Oh, no, I'll be right down. No, hold everything, I'll be right down. But on the other side, you're hearing my friends like, oh, you got another date there. She's not happy. Hey,
3: this is such an elaborate web, Pablo.
1: No, I love the web.
3: Hey, wow.
2: This is technology to us because we didn't have smartphones. We had to deal with all back in the day, you know, face-to-face.
1: See, my favorite part is that you leave the phone exposed and it says, Pablo's work. And he's like,
2: look at the phone, man.
1: Look at that date that doesn't like football. It's my work calling.
3: Gotta take it.
2: But you know what the funny thing is about it? When my home hack goes in full effect, I have to play the role as well. So then there I am with her. We're both getting in our cars. She's driving away. I'm just driving around the block.
3: You commit. That's why we love you, Pablo.
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2: You made such a fool out of us at Shake the Lake.
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2: Sugar Ray, it's your 90s.

0: Sugar Ray, love them at Shake the Lake. Jack 94.5, who's this?
1: This is Jen.
0: What's up?
1: I'm just calling in about your guys' home hack.
0: Oh. Home hack. Sherry, do your part. Now you do it. Like we rehearsed. Oh my God. Jen, I've had such a long morning already. She is so long weekend dopey.
2: I am turkey tired, okay?
0: Just try and pay attention. Just, hey, over here where the show is happening.
2: Moving on. Please give
0: no,
2: us
0: do
2: your
0: part.
2: Hack.
0: Sorry, we planned this. We rehearsed this.
2: Home hack. There, you get a fast version because I dislike you.
1: I love it.
2: Sorry, Jen.
1: My home hack, it's for freezing food. When you do the big Costco haul and you buy the family packs.
0: Oh, yeah.
1: It took me till I was like 35 to figure it out, but like the hamburger.
0: Yeah.
1: So you divide it up, put it in your freezer bags, and then you get a rolling pin and you flatten them out.
2: Like meat bricks.
1: Then they also thaw really quick. So if you forgot to take meat out in the morning, you can pull it out after work.
0: This is really brilliant. This is so brilliant.
2: You're blowing his mind.
0: I desperately want to go buy bulk hamburger right
2: now. You
0: want to
2: try this so bad.
0: Try this so badly.
2: We've lost him for the rest of the show, Jen. He's mentally playing meat Tetris.
1: Oh.
3: Sherry and Woody, Jack 94.5.

0: Blues Band. Love that. Jack 94.5.
1: It's Donna Collin. How are you today?
2: Hey, we're good. Donna, what's going on?
1: Well, you know, I just wanted to call in and tell you about the one thing I'm over with and I'm dumping forever.
0: Okay. All right. What is it?
1: Bras. I'm done with them. I'm. You know what? People can make the most gorgeous bras, beautiful bras. They're not comfortable. I don't care what anyone says. And I'm sick of wearing them.
0: Well.
3: Okay. All right. I like this.
0: Can I ask a personal question?
3: No.
1: Absolutely.
0: Okay. So then are you busty?
1: You know, I'm a handful.
3: Wait, whose hands?
0: I have pretty big hands.
1: Well, that's open for interpretation, I guess.
3: They make so many, like, non-bra bras now. The ones that don't have the angry wire, you know?
1: No, it doesn't matter. I just feel like they never should have been meant to be, like, held in tightly or even untightly. Like, so what I wear now is I wear tank tops. I buy tank tops with, like, the built-in kind of fake bra because it's not really a bra because it really doesn't give you support.
0: So
1: I figure at my age, who cares if they, like, hang down a little? I don't care anymore. I'm not trying to, like, you know, show off for anybody. Who cares?
0: I'm not commenting anymore.
3: Now you're not commenting.
4: Sherry and Woody.

0: AC/DC as we shake off the turkey coma and get down to business. Hey, who's this?
1: It's Dana from Roblin.
0: How's everything in Roblin, Dana?
1: It's okay, I guess. It kind of rained a little bit, but now the sun's shining again, so it's okay.
0: Great, thank you. That's really important. The weather in Roblin, Manitoba really
2: this
0: influences...
2: Has been the weather.
1: You asked.
0: I was trying to make very small
2: true.
0: Talk.
2: Very true.
0: That's one thing I dump. That's one thing I'm going to start dumping is small talk.
2: What, really?
0: Small talk's small dumb.
1: I want to dump quitting drinking.
0: Okay, wait.
2: Wait, what?
0: You want to dump quitting drinking, so then you want to...
1: No, I want to dump quitting drinking.
0: Okay, there's a lot of double negatives here. So you want to dump?
1: Everybody keeps saying, "Well, you should quit drinking." Well, I've been trying that, so I'm not going to quit.
0: You're going to quit drinking.
1: I'm going to quit drinking.
0: So you're going to start drinking.
1: I'm going to continue
2: keep
1: drinking.
0: I never thought you'd stopped.
1: Well, sometimes, like, you know, when I'm sleeping.
2: Okay, so Dana from Roblin is saying no to Sober October and yes to Bender till December.
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0: join the conversation.
1: Hi, how's it going this morning? It's Jade calling.
2: Jade?
3: Hey. Well,
1: yeah.
2: It's going well. I'm not really well.
3: What's up, Jade?
1: I'm just calling to tell you what I'm ready to dump.
2: Okay.
1: I am ready to dump driving mean teenagers to school in the morning. My own mean teenagers.
3: I was going to say, are they yours or are you a school bus driver?
1: It's my very own meanager.
3: Oh, meanager.
2: Meanager. That is good. TM. I'm stealing that.
3: TM.
2: Meanager. Yeah, they do get, they are very mean. Considering, like, I never got rides to school. I had to ride, the bus until I got my car. And then I was able to drive myself. But, like, my parents never drove me anywhere.
1: We had to ride the bus, and we didn't have an app that told us when it was going to be there within the minute.
2: Wow.
1: We had to just guess.
2: So, they have that?
3: What kind of mean is your teenagers? Like, are they mean, like they make you feel stupid because you don't say cool stuff? Are they mean, like just don't even talk to me because I'm too tired? What's the deal?
1: Mean as in everything you do is the lamest.
2: Well, the thing I find remarkable is we, whether by accident or on purpose, we make these things. Then we...
3: Kids, you mean?
2: Yeah, yeah.
3: Okay, good.
2: Yeah, and then these kids, then you grow them in you. They're a part of us. We nurse them through stupidity. We teach them to walk. We give them their words.
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0: Simon and Garfunkel to a solo career that never missed a beat. A little folk, a little rock, a lot of great songs.
1: Pretty much when if I thought a song was really good and I liked it, so did everybody else.
0: Smart lyrics, catchy melodies, and a way to make it all look easy.
1: Somehow, when the sound seems to be correct in my imagination, the story can begin.
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0: Paul Simon's birthday today, and it's here. It's that time of the year, Sherry, Canadian Western Agribition gearing up. We're a month away. Number 55, Sean, what are you? The head cowboy? What do they call you? What is your official title?
1: Yeah.
2: Depends on who you ask, but the official title is CEO of Agribition.
0: CEO of Agribition. It's been going on. Now, you've been the official dude for quite a few years now, haven't you?
2: Yeah, going on my fifth show, so it's we've had a lot of ups and downs and a lot of fun along the way, so happy to be back.
1: And actually, it's like a Russian doll. Every year, you get a bigger cowboy hat over last year's cowboy hat, so it's huge.
0: Yeah, when he took his cowboy hat off to put on the headset to hear you, Sherry, he had to take off five cowboy hats. And finally there's just one of the little fezzes. It goes, it's like a big hat. It's all the way down.
1: Yeah.
0: Yeah, pretty impressive trick you got there.
2: Yeah, no, we've got a lot of tricks up our hats, so...
1: None of that is true, but what is true is we've got classic Agribition this year. What can people look forward to?
2: Yeah, you know, this is our 55th year, so we're looking to have a little bit of fun. For 55 years, Agribition has brought people together. You know, there's people who have lifelong friends that only see each other in November at Agribition, so looking forward to more of that. But, you know, we've got a Crowns and Couture event this year. It's a Wednesday event. It's a bit of a fashion show that, you know, it's more tailored to the ladies. It's a big pink event, but again, we're not discriminating against the men that want to come. But for $60, you know, you get to come to the fashion show, you get gate admission. It's also free rodeo that night. So for $60, you get a lot of entertainment.
0: November 23rd to 28th, the Brandt Center. 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Tickets go on sale in a few minutes, right, Sean?
2: Yeah, today at 10 o'clock at agribition.com.
1: Well, yeehaw. Sean, thanks for coming in today.

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True for the boys in the bright white sports car, Jack 94.5. It's your no repeat workday with Shaq. I just finished watching a couple of videos, just recent videos of Mickey Thomas of Starship performing some of the Starship classics. And I'm telling you, this guy's 73 years old, and he can hit the notes better than when he was in his 20s. It's unreal. Mickey Thomas and Starship, we built this city on Jack.

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2: I became a Poison fan when the album Look What the Cat Dragged In came out. Now, that was the one with all four members on the front cover, and they're all dressed up in makeup, and their hair was all done and teased and everything. And I remember a buddy of mine came up and said, "Hey, see that new band called Poison?" I said, "Yeah, they sound pretty good." He says, "Oh, well, I haven't heard them yet, but they look pretty good. Those four women on the front." And I said, "Well, hold it. No, those aren't women. Those are guys all dressed up in makeup." And he's, "Oh, really?" Yeah. Anyhow, the second album, Open Up and Say Ah. Now, this was the song that every nightclub played at the end of the night. As soon as this album was released and this song came out, every nightclub would play this song last. Because it was one of those, you know, hey, hook up kind of songs, right? Slow waltz. Poison! Every rose has its thorn on Jack. We've

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0: third Top Gun in the works.
1: Yes. I can hardly wait for that one.
0: Kenny Loggins in Danger Zone from the original Top Gun movie with Tom Cruise. And it was also featured in the second Top Gun movie. Just a couple of clips from it. I wonder if it'll be in the third. It's got to be in the third one, right? It's got to be in the third. Can't have a Top Gun movie without Kenny Loggins' Danger Zone. Here's Loverboy, Turn Me Loose. Short work week. Gotta love it. Jack 94.5. It's your no-repeat work day.

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It is your no-repeat workday with Shaq. El Stinko is what we can call that game yesterday in Montreal against the Riders and the Alouettes. I'm going to say it. I'm going to say it right out. Hot take. The Riders are a terrible team right now. I imagine we got Riders listening right now. Guys, come on. You switch it up a bit. You're predictable. The offense predictable. Why can't the defense manage to cover receivers? What's going on? You weren't the team you started out with. I know you got injuries. No excuse. The next man up should be the next man up and should be able to play that position. I don't want to be the armchair quarterback or the armchair coach, but I mean, Rider Nation is looking at you guys going, what happened? What is going on? Taking nothing away from Montreal, they're a good team, but we are a good team. We were a good team. We're not now. We're just not. We got to get better. We got to win this next one. Guys, if we don't win, we're going to be out. There's my rant for the day. Sorry to hear it. Sorry to have to say it. Brian Adams, this time, Jack 94.5. It's your no-repeat workday.

0: From Simon and Garfunkel to a solo career that never missed a beat. 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

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Shaq 94.5, it's your no-repeat workday with Shaq. Nice looking day today, and then it looks like it just keeps getting better throughout the week, too. By the time we hit Saturday and the Alouettes taking on the Riders at Mosaic Stadium, the weather's not going to be an excuse. I'll tell you that, because it's going to be nice, getting up to about 20 degrees on Saturday, and then staying nice right back into the work week again. A little cooler for Sunday, 16, but that's okay. For this time of year, we're doing good. 19 on Monday, and sunshine looks great. Nick Gilder, Hot Child in the City, Jack 94.5.

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2: 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Nathan Rourke was the player of the week. Vernon Adams Jr. was another player of the week candidate. And I bet you Davis Alexander will be the player of the week this week against the Riders defense. It is a lot of doom and gloom right now in Rider Nation. 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The season's not over yet. But the way they're playing, it quickly will be.
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2: We are pulling out Cosmic Thing, which was released in 1989 for the B-52s. I get to tell you a funny story. When I started in radio in 1991 in Prince Albert, I was playing Love Shack from the B-52s on the radio, and I went home, and my grandfather, who had been having lunch or whatever, he heard the song, and he goes, "What was that song all about, Lo Shack?" My last name is Lo Shack. You probably know that already. And that's where a shack came from, is Lo Shack. Well, when you hear the song and listen to it, it sometimes sounds like they're saying Lo Shack instead of Love Shack. And I don't know why my grandfather got it in his brain that they were saying Lo Shack. I said, what about it? He says, "They're saying Lo Shack and I'm suing." Hold it. Grandpa, no, it's actually Love Shack that they're saying. No. Might want to fix that hearing aid, buddy. Might want to fix that hearing aid. B-52s, it's Turntable Tuesday, and the B-52s on Jack.

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1: 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And John Fogerty will pop by to give us the lowdown on how he managed to write and record an incredible 3 albums in 1 year for CCR.
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Sweet child of mine, there's GNR, Jack 94.5. It is your no-repeat workday lunchtime. It's looking good today, too. Looking good for the rest of this work week. Weather coming up in a sec. Here's ELO. And don't bring me down, Jack 94.5.

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2: When Steve Perry left Journey for the first time and decided, you know, I got to take a break. I'm just burnt right out. I can't do this anymore. I can't keep touring and keeping my voice in the shape it's supposed to be and giving my 110% every night. So he had to take a break, and he did. But at the same time, he also thought, you know, I'm still a songwriter. I still love writing songs. So he put out an album called Street Talk, and then after that, that was pretty much it. He decided to go under and just kind of lay low for the next couple of decades, as a matter of fact. But before that, he had a huge song about a girl named Sherry Swafford. It was then his girlfriend. Oh, Sherry. This is Steve Perry from 1984, Street Talk, Jack 94.5's Turntable Tuesday.

0: From Simon and Garfunkel to a solo career that never missed a beat. 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

silence. 84 years old, Paul Simon today. Happy birthday, Paul. Still going strong, too. There's the Sounds of Silence. Jack 94.5, it's your no-repeat workday, and Def Leppard.

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Gowan, your strange animal. Jack 94.5, it is your no-repeat workday. Well, weather will not be an excuse for the Riders if they lose on Saturday again to Montreal, because it's going to get up to about 20 degrees. Boy, we look terrible. Terrible. And everybody said, oh, they looked great in the first half. Well, no, I don't think they did either. They kept up with the Montreal Alouettes, but there wasn't any urgency. There just wasn't, the heart wasn't there, the spark wasn't there. They got through the first half, and then they completely collapsed in the second half. Why? Your guess is as good as mine, but boy, oh boy, that can't happen again. And yeah, sure, we're all talking, oh, we're going to get them next time. Oh, we're feeling good. Talk is cheap, boys. Let's see it on the field. Against Montreal this Saturday. We got to win. If we don't win these next games, we're done. Here's Queen. We will rock you. We are the champions on Jack. Buddy,

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2: 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Number one in Britain. Number one all over. 15 million albums sold worldwide. That was a good album. I don't know why it was so big, though. Jack 94.5's Turntable Tuesday. Here they are. Men at Work.

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It is your no-repeat workday with Shaq. We're looking at a nice week. This is going to be the coolest day today, and then it's warming up from here. Jimmy Eat World will tell you about it in a sec. Here's the middle. Jack 94.5.

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Throw in a little bass. 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

Loverboy, the kid is hot tonight. Jack 94.5, it is your no-repeat workday with Shaq. Nice-looking day. Well, it's, I mean, it's a nice fall day today. 10 degrees, and we're going to have some sunshine. But then, it just keeps getting up and more and more. Sunny on Wednesday, 12, 15 by Friday. By game time on Saturday, it's up to 20 degrees in the sunshine, which means down at field level, it's going to be a lot warmer than that. And then it stays nice. 16 on Sunday and sun, 19 on Monday, and stays nice back into the work week. Gotta love this. Well, the warm temps are continuing in fall. Here's REO Speedwagon taking on the run on Jack.

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1: He had just finished up with Genesis as the drummer and the lead singer, and then decided he was going to do his own thing. So he wasn't exactly sure if this was going to work or not. So anyway, he went out and did a few demos, put out an album called Face Value in 1981. Little did he know it was going to be one of the biggest, biggest albums, not just for him, but in music history. Phil Collins in the air tonight. The big old drum beat. Ga-gong, ga-gong, ga-gong, ga-gong. Probably one of the famous drum fills ever. 15 million albums worldwide. There's Phil Collins. Jack 94.5's Turntable Tuesday.

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0: From Simon and Garfunkel to a solo career that never missed a beat. A little folk, a little rock, a lot of great songs.
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0: Paul Simon, 85 years old today. Happy birthday, Paul. Kodachrome, that got him into trouble. The BBC wouldn't play that song on the radio because it was too much like Kodak. Even though I bet Kodak, they don't mind the free advertising. It's fine.
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0: Turntable Tuesday today. It's not Monday. It's Tuesday, and it is turkey leftover week. That's for sure. Bryan Adams, he's coming out with a new album in just a couple of weeks. Man, busy guy. Kids Wanna Rock on Jack 94.5.

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2: Did you have, maybe you still have, the Meatloaf album, Bat Out of Hell? Yes, this masterpiece, only 7 songs on this whole album, but maybe it's because they were all so long. It's crazy. Bat Out of Hell came out in 1977. It was Meatloaf's breakthrough and became one of the best-selling albums in music history. Incredible. Like I said, only 7 songs, but nearly every one of them a classic. Bat Out of Hell, 2 out of 3 Ain't Bad, You Took the Words Right Out of My Mouth, and this epic masterpiece, this one, of course, Paradise by the Dashboard Lights.

Oh, and now I don't even know if you heard me there. Was I quiet that whole time? Anyway, let me try this again. And now, Meatloaf's Bat Outta Hell album from 1977. It's Turntable Tuesday today. We are playing real vinyl, and I love the static from those albums. Now, let's remember Paradise by the Dashboard Light, and essentially a mini rock opera. Yeah, 8 minutes long, and a young couple whose romantic night in a car turns into a lifetime commitment they quickly regret. Yes, more vinyl next hour. I'll give you a hint. It's a soundtrack from a movie, and that should be enough. Who is like the number one artist that we play that happens to do soundtracks for all of our favorite movies? I guess you'll find out in our 4 o'clock hour. For now, here's Honeymoon Suite.

0: beautiful song. Iris, Goo Goo Dolls, it's Jem, Jack 94.5. How was your Thanksgiving? Adam Sandler, he loves turkey.
1: Turkey lurkey do and turkey lurkey dap. I eat that turkey, then I take a nap.
0: Yeah, lots of turkey leftovers this week. Darla, she says, not a lot of leftovers for her. She says, I'm an amazing cook, and nephews and grandkids with monstrous appetites have gotten rid of all the turkey. She says the turkey bun the next day is her favorite. Yes, that is so good. We have, I've got enough leftovers for dinner tonight. And that's it. That's all I get. What are you doing? Turkey soup? Turkey stew? Hot turkey sandwiches? Yum! April Wine on Jeff.

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1: A personal texting code I need in my life. Let's see. Well, there's NDNT, which is napping, do not text. Oh, this is a good one for me. Use it all the time. BRB, ECITC. That is be right back eating cheese in the closet. You know, it's funny. Yeah. I use that daily sometimes.
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2: 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Yeah. Hurt myself again in Boathouse.
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AC/DC, you shook me all night long. I feel the FOMO that I didn't get to see AC/DC perform live. I've never got to see them live, and it makes me very, very, very sad. Moose Jaw Kelly went and saw them in Winnipeg, said they were incredible. 6 degrees right now, overcast, and I have to say, Sean is the winner. He got winter tires on his car, and I thought it was too soon. And I was wrong. It is Jen on Jack 94.5. Here's the Jitters.

Bon Jovi, It's My Life. Your No Repeat Workday on Jack 94.5. Who's eating leftovers today? Let's see. There's turkey soup, turkey sandwich, turkey pot pie, turkey salad, turkey tacos, turkey and waffles on our text line, turkey ramen, turkey sloppy joes, turkey nachos.

Cheetos, yes. Cold turkey right out of the fridge. 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Turkey quesadilla. Turkey stew. What else? On our text line, Rob, he says, did you forget about turkey smoothies, turkey popsicles, and turkey in the straw, turkey in the hay, turkey dog food? Okay, I think that's enough turkey. Trooper.

0: and Jen show.
1: This is a glorious moment for me. This is huge. Jen, would you please repeat what you just said before we went live?
2: Sean, you were right. I thought it was too soon to get winter tires.
1: Which means it's also my fault. I got winter tires on, what, Saturday?
2: Mm-hmm.
1: And then we had snow on Sunday. So
2: it's your fault.
1: So it's my fault.
2: I am married to the cause of winter.
1: The snow went away, though. I mean, it's a little cold. I'm telling you, with a bald head.
2: Yeah, it's chilly now.
1: The cold is different when you shave your head bald, I'll tell you.
2: Mm-hmm. We celebrated our anniversary this weekend.
1: How many years?
2: 28. I don't know. One of the two. 20-something. Long time.
1: We don't know.
2: Put it this way. If I would have killed him, I would be out by now.
1: You'd be out by now. You'd be free. You'd be free like a bird.
2: What went wrong at your wedding? At ours, there were so many things that went wrong.
1: Well, for starters, they left us there with your mother. We had no ride. We were abandoned at the church.
2: Thankfully, we had keys. We could drive ourselves.
1: It was a rental car there, so we took that. And Jen was the only one with the license, so you had to drive it.
2: Yeah, I drove. You know, fitting. Yeah. Fitting for our marriage, actually. Yeah. What went wrong at your wedding?
1: Who's in the driver's seat?
2: Give us a call. 306-936-JAG.
1: Oh, don't forget, we got Turntable Tuesday coming your way. Here's Kansas. Yeah.

0: Kansas and carry on, my wayward son. Well, look at this. -3 tonight. You're going to want to cover up your flowers.
1: Those tomatoes.
0: You still have your flowers out there. 12 degrees tomorrow, 20 degrees by Sunday. 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
1: Well, last hour I gave you the hint. I said, coming up next for our turntable, the vinyl, the record we're playing is a soundtrack for a movie. Mm-hmm. And it's someone, we play a lot of their music when it is a soundtrack for a movie.
0: And I'd like to give a hint as well. It rhymes with gut gloose.
1: I thought you were going to say it rhymes with penny froggins.
0: Well, that would also...
1: Yes, yeah, Sean, your hints.
0: This is Good Gloose by Kenny Froggins.
1: Your hints are incredible.
0: They're very good. They're very helpful.
1: This hits. Soundtrack, I don't know if the movie still stands up, Footloose, with Kevin Bacon.
0: Yeah, Kevin Bacon.
1: But the soundtrack, incredible. And Kenny Loggins, of course, title track.

0: would 80s movies be without Kenny Loggins and... We can just play the whole soundtrack. You're wondering, is Turntable Tuesday real? How about this?
1: Yeah, it is.
2: That's there a great song, too. Oh. Let's hear it for the boy.
1: Some Denise Williams next. That's all good.
0: Yeah, Turntable Tuesday on Jack 94.5.
1: Footloose, I got to tell you, the movie was a flop, according to Rotten Tomatoes. But the soundtrack...
0: Everyone loved the movie. Oh, you mean the new one?
1: Yeah, the new one.
0: Yeah, well, of course.
1: They redid Footloose. It was a flop. So don't even... But the soundtrack of the original, now that was amazing.
0: It didn't have the Kevin Bacon magic. You know what I'm saying?
1: That's true.
0: All right, Romantic Traffic in the Spoons. Turntable Tuesday on Jack.

0: We play them.
1: Wow.
2: Wow.
0: It's another Jack 94.5 at Work Well.
2: Wow. 306-936 Jack. Hey, who's this?
3: Kayla,
1: what song you want to hear today?
3: Can I get Feel Like Making Love by Bad Company?
1: Oh, of course you can. It's cold today.
2: It's a good day.
1: I still have a lot of turkey, though, and stuffing and mashed
2: kind of bloated. A lot of gravy.
1: I feel like making love tomorrow.

0: Black cars. Chilly ride home today. With who, Jen?
1: With Gino Vannelli.
0: With Sean and a Jen on a jacket on a 4-5.
1: We celebrated an anniversary. We're...
0: I like how you stuttered there.
1: 20-something anniversary.
0: 27-something.
1: Over this weekend. I don't want to hear about the perfect wedding. I want the story that still gets told every year of the, remember when everything went wrong.
0: The problems. Doris, you're on the show. Do you got a story for us about a wedding?
2: Hey, do you want a horror story?
0: Yeah, of course.
1: Yes,
0: I do.
1: Yes, I do.
2: Okay. When my husband and I got married, there was a family that didn't get along, like brother and sister.
1: Okay.
0: That never happens.
2: Oh, no, never happens. It was my husband's cousins. Well, needless to say, they decided to have a drop them down, drag them out fight in the cloakroom.
1: Of course.
2: Of course. Why not?
0: Yeah. Like with fists and everything?
1: Doris, was there an open bar at your wedding?
2: No.
1: Really?
2: No, they had to pay for their booze.
1: Yeah.
2: So one of the guests that were there was the sheriff, so he broke it up.
0: Thank goodness the sheriff was in town.
1: That's handy.
0: That's enough of this nonsense here now. You guys get back to dancing. This is Copperhead Road. Steve Earle's playing. There's no fighting when Steve Earle's playing.

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1: 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Where did you pull Toto Rosanna out of?
2: Okay. I got to look at the name. I definitely had help.
1: Okay. So the text force is behind
2: Roger,
1: you.
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0: 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Jack.

0: Joan Jett and the Blackhearts. You know, with all of these documentaries coming out about rock bands, rock stars, I want one about Joan Jett.
1: That'd be a good one.
0: That would be good. Weather for Pass the Message, custom designs and apparel. 9 degrees.
1: That's cold, isn't it, Jen?
0: It was the high. Oh, really?
1: We can make it sexy weather. You can make sexy weather happen anytime you want. Sexy weather, Jen. Who's it brought to you by today?
0: Pass the Message, custom designs and apparel. Not that kind of apparel, though. You know, the warm, like comfy sweaters.
1: So we don't have a leather mask with a zipper?
0: No, no turtlenecks. Anyway, it's cold today. It's a good day to cuddle up in front of a... What are you doing?
1: How cold is it, baby?
0: Cuddle up under a blanket in front of a fire on a bearskin rug.
1: Okay.
0: Wow. Tomorrow, 12 degrees. Mm-hmm. And 20 by Saturday.
1: Oh, we're going to heat things up, aren't we, girl?
0: Oh, yes, we are.
1: You know what I'm saying. You know what I'm saying, boo.
2: 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Still, the Sean and Jen Show on Jack 94.5.
1: Who wants to go and see Nickelback live?

Nickelback. You know all the words. Everything Under the Sun Tour, April 2nd, 2027. They are coming to Saskatoon at the Sastel Center. If you'd love to go, we would love to send you for free. 306-936-JACK.

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1: Oh, come on, just one report.
0: But if you listen to Regina's greatest hits, it might make your job seem easier.
1: Here's that report. Did you need anything else done?
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0: Matchbox 20, cruising home. You got your windows rolled up. The heater probably on today.
1: Yes, today for sure.
0: 3 a.m. with Sean and Jen on Jack.
1: We had our wedding anniversary this past weekend. Sean, do you remember our wedding day?
0: Of course I remember it. It was the best day of my life.
1: Was it? You looked terrified.
0: You tell me that all the time. I think all guys, when they're up there, have that bewildered, I don't know what's happening.
1: Sean looked like he was dreading this. It gave me a bit of a complex, actually.
0: It wasn't fear. It was just like, I'm so scared.
1: Well, that sounds like fear to me. What went wrong at your wedding? Dave in Cathedral says the DJ played the wrong song for their first dance.
0: Oh.
1: Instead of like a nice slow song, yeah. He started with YMCA.
0: That's a good one.
1: Hey, at least everyone knows the actions.
0: When we got married, when we left the church, they played James Brown. I feel good. Dana, what about you? Do you got a wedding story?
2: Well, when I got married, the pastor forgot to tell us you may kiss the bride. We never did kiss at our wedding.
1: So you're not actually married.
0: Yeah, and it's been what? How many years you've been married now?
2: 33.
0: 33, and you've never kissed her, eh?
2: At church.
1: Yeah, not officially. Not officially, but I think there's been some smooching.
2: There might have been, you know. We got together once, we got one child, so.
0: Yeah, the priest has got to remember those things, right? You may now kiss the bride. Yeah. I guess the highlight.
2: I thought so, but I'm standing there, and then he says, okay, come sign the wedding thing. And I'm going, well, are we done?
0: Yeah, oh. Much like most people's wedding night, very anticlimactic.
1: Very fitting.
0: It was a lot to eat at the buffet.
1: Yeah, yeah. That's a lot of pressure.
0: I don't know what I'm doing.

0: Tom Cochran. Can you believe less than a month before Tom Cochran and Amanda Marshall are in Moose Jaw? That's on November 7th.
1: Less than a month is November.
0: I know.
1: It's a little chilly this morning. Dinner plans tonight are probably whatever you got in the containers in the fridge.
0: Yeah, easy leftovers.
1: T-Roy, what do you got left?
2: Oh, I made up two hams. I got lots of leftovers.
1: Wow.
0: Ham.
1: See, Jen, people have ham. She said no to ham. And I was like, why not have a ham as well? Like, I'll cook it. I'll figure it out.
2: Yeah.
1: She said no. Just the turkey's good.
0: I say one protein. Just one meat.
1: She says one meat.
0: I draw the line. One.
2: We usually have turkey Christmas.
1: So how much ham you got left?
2: Lots.
0: You have a whole ham left.
1: Well, if you get stuck.
0: No, we are just fine.
1: He's got ham, Jenny. I'm trying to talk to the guy.
2: I got ham, yeah. Sean's coming over for ham sandwiches.
1: He's got ham.

0: finally five.
1: It's go time.
0: The workday is done.
2: Why don't you go home?
3: Come on, go, go, go, go, go.
4: Here we go. Go.
0: Time to pull the 5 o'clock whistle.
5: Now, here we are driving home in the cold today. It's a little chilly out there. I have a bald head now, and this is my first winter with a bald head.
6: Aww.
5: I got to buy some toques.
6: Your noggin is cold.
5: You can feel it, man. It's different. It just hits different. 5 o'clock whistle for kitchen gear on Hill Avenue and on Buckingham. You probably have leftovers for dinner tonight. We don't have much left. I think there's like one.
6: There's one piece of turkey left.
5: And there's some stuffing, enough for one, a little bit of mashed potato and some veggies, maybe enough for one meal.
6: I was thinking that I should get it because I cooked it.
5: What about if we arm wrestle for it?
6: What about if we have a math contest for it?
5: Touche. We can't, either won't work. You have the advantage there, and I have the definite advantage with an arm wrestle.
6: Sadly, yes. How about a spelling bee?
5: Okay.
6: All right, there we go.
5: We're going to have to figure it out later. You still need me to open jars. That's how I know.
6: That is true.
5: All right, let's pull the whistle and we'll fight.

0: Colton, you were supplying the background vocals there, the woohoos. Running Down a Dream. Thank you, Donna Kiss, for sending me a picture of what she's having for dinner tonight. It is the hot turkey sandwich from The Leftovers.
1: Yum.
0: We have enough turkey and mashed potato and stuffing and veggies for like one meal. And so the fight continues about who's getting it. You know what? Donna even sent a picture.
1: Oh, it looks delicious.
0: Thank you so much for taunting me, Donna Kiss.
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1: On vinyl, we've got AC/DC. Remember, it had a picture of all, like a bunch of people standing around with their eyes blacked out?
0: Yeah, that old school look.
1: Came out in 1976. We're going to play Dirty Deeds Done Dirt Cheap, and that is from an old cartoon, Beanie and Cecil, where there was a character called Dishonest John who would walk around with business cards saying, Dirty Deeds Done Dirt Cheap.
0: Okay.
1: That was the inspiration for the song. But I do have an opinion about this. I do have an opinion. If you are going to advertise that you're going to do terrible things.
0: Like a hitman.
1: Like be a hitman, whatever.
0: Sure.
1: Maybe you don't want to be the cheapest. If I'm going to hire a hitman, I don't want the cheapest person on the list, I think.
0: Dirty Deeds Done Expensive doesn't have the same ring.
1: Well, Dirty Deeds Done Right.
0: Dirt Cheap. It's AC/DC Turntable Tuesday on Jack.

0: ACDC Turntable Tuesday and Dirty Deeds Done Dirt Cheap with Sean and Jen on Jack.
1: Nickelback coming to Saskatoon in April. Now, tickets go for sale Friday morning at 10 a.m., mm-hmm. but we've got some early.
0: What would you do for free tickets? Dean?
2: I'm going to come and shave your wife's legs.
0: Okay. Well, okay.
2: Once a week.
0: Okay, once a week.
2: And yeah, and shovel the snow in your driveway once a week. It's a long drive because I'm from Maples, Manitoba. So.
0: Oh, you're calling from Manitoba. You're going to drive all this way just to shave her legs and shovel my driveway for Nickelback.
2: God, I met you guys the last 2 years.
0: Okay.
2: It was my golden thing.
1: Wow. Dean, if your bucket list is getting to shave my legs, man, I don't know what to tell you.
0: You need a really good razor.
2: Wow.
0: She uses mine all the time. There's nothing left of it. What if I just said, you know what? You don't have to do any of that. That sounds terrible for you. Mm-hmm. We're just going to give them to you for free. You just beat the box office for tickets to Nickelback. April 2nd, Sastel Center, Saskatoon.
2: I love you guys.
0: Well, we love you too.
1: You better drive up for that.
2: I go to a lot of concerts, but I love Saskatchewan.
0: Well, Saskatchewan loves you too. You should move here.
2: Yeah, I know. Exactly.
1: Come on, get on it, Dean.
2: I know.
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0: 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A little chilly this morning.
1: Yeah.
0: We had the snow on the weekend, but here's the good news. 12 degrees tomorrow, 20 by Saturday, minus 3 overnight tonight.
1: Ow.
0: 6 degrees right now, but the troubling part is there's a polar vortex right now over the North Pole.
1: Now you got to say it like polar vortex.
2: I'm a polar vortex. I hate you people in Saskatchewan.
1: Yes.
0: But good news, El Nino's like, no. Hey, calm down. And polar vortex is like, no, I'm cold and I'm going to make your life miserable. And El Nino's like, I'm a lover, not a fighter, man. Relax. And they're going to fight a little bit.
1: Okay, and who's going to win?
0: El Nino's going to win. We're going to be in for a milder winter because of El Nino. So,
1: well, way to go, El Nino.
0: Go, El Nino, go.
3: They shower together. Not for love. They're just cheap. Jack 94.5 with Sean and Jen.
1: Lots of anniversaries happening right now. We celebrated our wedding anniversary over the weekend.
0: 27th, and we didn't forget this year. Last year, we both did.
1: We're getting better. What went wrong on your wedding day? And can we laugh about it now? The things that went wrong become the best stories. Mm-hmm. Nicole had an issue. How do I say this? She had nipplegate happen for her.
0: She had a boob fall out?
1: Both.
0: Both boobs
1: I think
0: fell
1: her
0: out?
1: Dress fell down or something. I don't know.
0: They
1: popped out of her dress and her makeup and jewelry was left in a truck. And then someone switched vehicles and
0: she
1: nobody
0: said no makeup, no jewelry,
1: getting married with no makeup, no jewelry, and exposing yourself
0: and no bra apparently.
1: That does sound pretty terrible. Can we laugh about this yet, Nicole?
0: We can, Nicole. I'm not sure if you can, but you know what, we don't even want to see the pictures from the wedding. It's totally fine.
1: Well, okay, I kind of do.
0: I don't. Rush, Spirit of the Radio on Jack.

0: From Simon and Garfunkel to a solo career that never missed a beat. A little folk, a little rock, a lot of great songs.
1: Pretty much what if I thought a song was really good and I liked it, so did everybody else.
0: Smart lyrics, catchy melodies, and a way to make it all look easy.
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0: and Garfunkel, mostly Simon. Cecilia, happy birthday to Paul Simon, 85 years young today.
1: Now, the song Cecilia, it was birthed at a party. They were banging out a rhythm on a piano bench, which is why it kind of feels all messy. The acoustics, is that a word?
0: Yeah, can you not say birth? I don't like the idea of a song, you know, like is there placenta involved?
1: Being birthed. Simon gets inspiration to write songs in lots of different ways.
2: I write for various reasons. Some songs I write for the pleasure of writing a song. It doesn't have any great meaning. It's just a song. Songs are nice. Some songs you try and express yourself emotionally. Those are different songs for me. And they express what I feel, and they relieve tensions that I feel when I express them.
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0: That's Blondie, so good. Call me. Hey, Jen. Call me.
1: Yeah, I'm calling you.
0: Call me. Leftovers in your fridge? Some people have a lot. We don't have much. Very sad to say. We have to think about what we're doing for dinner tonight. Starla sent us a text saying, what about turkey egg rolls?
1: What?
0: So you take the egg roll, whatever the thing is. What is the thing of the egg roll?
1: The
0: paper of it. Not the paper.
1: The wrapper?
0: That thing.
1: Egg roll dough?
0: Whatever,
1: I don't know.
0: Whatever that is. So first off, I got to figure out what that is.
1: The egg roll thing.
0: The egg roll thing. And then you put your turkey in there with your gravy and your stuffing and your cranberry.
1: And potatoes?
0: Yeah. And then you wrap it up, deep fry it, bang, boom.
1: Turkey dinner and an egg roll?
0: And an egg roll.
1: This is incredible. What else could we put in an egg roll?
0: You could do anything you want.
1: Pizza egg roll? What about Nutella and banana?
0: Jen, you're an adult. You can do whatever you want. You're free.
1: Pumpkin pie in an egg roll.
0: You can put cake in there if you want.
1: Donut in an egg roll.
0: Just eat the pumpkin pie plain, though. We don't need to get carried away.
1: I'm loving this. I'm loving it.
0: I don't think so. You're getting carried away.
1: Okay, weather for Cowtown. It is not.

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0: show. If you want to hear her live, Temple Garden Center, November 7th. Her and Tom Cochran. It's going to be a great show. Sean and Jen on Jack. Do you ever pass out at your wedding?
1: Well, that would be bad.
0: I've never seen that or heard it. I remember when I watched you come down the aisle and I'm standing up there, I felt like passing out.
1: Because you were terrified.
0: I wasn't terrified. Everyone thinks you go, it's because guys, we don't know what's happening.
1: Because you're terrified.
0: It's the end of our lives.
1: Yeah.
0: And it's walking to you slowly, you know?
1: Yeah, that is scary.
0: It was the best day of my life.
1: What went wrong on your wedding day? Rochelle says the maid of honor dropped the groom's ring somewhere between the vehicle and the park, and the whole wedding party is on their hands and knees trying to find it before the ceremony.
0: Mm-hmm.
1: That would be a problem. Rose said their five-year-old ring bearer passed out because our irresponsible groomsman gave him some wine.
0: Oh, here, try some baby duck, kid.
1: So, I guess there's no ring bearer today.
0: Where is he snoring in the corner?
1: Oh, that would be a problem. Yeah, you know what? But those problems become the best stories later.
0: They need time.
1: Yeah.
0: Little time to heal. We'll be back tomorrow. Let's go smoke some cigarettes with Motley Crue.